Cole 105, Denver's greatest hits with Beyonce. That's irreplaceable. I'm Jim Berry, and it's time to wrap up our triple play featuring working parents on this Working Parents Day. How about Chris Martin? The Coldplay frontman co-parents two children with actress Gwyneth Paltrow. He has talked about structuring massive international stadium tours specifically around school holidays and schedules to maximize his time at home as a father. I'd say that's pretty cool. Here's Coldplay featuring Chris Martin. It's Cox on Cool 105.

0: be the 10th caller. 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

0: 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Denver's greatest hits, Cool
1: 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And the 90s at 9 are brought to you by Mountain High Appliance. 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And to kick off the 90s at 9, we've got No Doubt, Gwen Stefani's Don't Speak on Cool 105.

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1: Well, a little after 7 o'clock, officially 7:02 here at Cool 105, home of Denver's greatest hits. I'm Melissa Moore. Welcome to the show. Glad you're here to start your day. 303-504-0105. That is the phone number to call or text here at Cool 105. Now, you're going to need that phone number a couple times this hour. First, we're going to get you qualified for that Cool Cash Blast, $500. Also, we're going to be doing Know-It-All Question of the Day. That happens at 7:27 and a four-pack of tickets to Anderson Farms for that one. Hot topics right now coming up and brought to you by our friends at the Wings Credit Union. They can help make sure that your finances add up. Let's figure it out together at the Wings Credit Union. All right, let's talk about the forecast. What is going on? So apparently we've got rain and mild temps moving in. It looks like, I know we had some rain overnight in Littleton, but it looks like that rain is moving in across the Denver metro area into the weekend. We will be checking in with Channel 7 Stacey Donaldson coming up here in just a few minutes. Well, if you're traveling, I want you to think about this. What are the airports that make you the happiest? So J.D. Power, they do a lot of different surveys. They looked at things like clear signs at the airports, easy to find, terminal designs, basically happy feelings. And look, I love DIA. I love having it right in Kansas next door to us. But here's the thing. It's always under construction. It gets a tad confusing which way you're going. Where's the, pre-check line? All of that does. So DIA came in at number 18. Minneapolis-St. Paul, by the way, was number one on that list. Well, it wasn't a big surprise. We heard it was going to happen. It did happen yesterday, talking about the Federal Reserve hiking that key interest rate. First time in 3 years, too. They hiked it a quarter of a point. Bottom line is that rate makes it more expensive to borrow money. And finally, I thought this was kind of a cool story about the School of Mines. They are guaranteeing admission scholarships for qualified high school graduates for high school graduates here in Colorado. So basically, if you qualify, you're going to get in. Now, I don't know about you. I wouldn't qualify. I'm looking at it. I'm like 3.8 GPA unweighted. I'm like, God. So some people go over 4, and I didn't even know that was possible. All right, Rockwell, Cool 105.

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1: Well, a little after 8 o'clock here at Cool 105, 8:02, upcoming this hour, or coming up this hour, whichever way you want to hear it. We've got another Cool Cash Blast, your chance to get qualified for that $500. So be thinking like, all right, if I win some money, what do you want to do with it? Think about that. Jim Barry giving it away this afternoon. Also this hour, Master Lyric Theater, your chance at winning some great prizes like a $50 gift card to Kiki's Breakfast Cafe. That is going to happen at 8:30. And today's is probably going to be one of the most fun Master Lyric Theaters that we've had. Wait till you hear the clip and what Archer has to read. It's a lot of fun. That's all coming up here at Cool 105, but let's jump into some of those hot topics going on right now. Hot topics brought to you by my friends over at Bellwether Homes. Bellwether Homes, they can defend your home against the elements, windows and siding that guard against fire, hail, wind, and snow at Bellwether Homes. Well, we need that because we've got rain, mild temps coming in this weekend, and we'll check in and get all the details with Channel 7 Stacey Donaldson here in just a few minutes. Well, we love our coffee here in Denver, and they just did a whole poll about where's the best place to enjoy coffee. Now, this is not just the quality of the coffee. This is a lifestyle. This is social activity. So I think that explains why Orlando came in at number one. Seattle, that's where I would think would be number one. They were number five. Denver, by the way, top 20. We came in at number 15. Well, where would you think is the country with the highest life expectancy? And they say a lot of this has to do with how much money that country has, health care. I kind of thought the U.S. would be up a little higher. Monaco, by the way, was number one. People there, the highest life expectancy, 86.4 years. Here in the U.S., we're number 48 at 78.4 years. And finally, if you love Trader Joe's, and it's kind of a cult following, isn't it? Well, you're going to love knowing that they are bringing back their little mini tote bags, and they're all in the Halloween colors. Yeah, those are coming back September 30th.

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0: Here's a look at our cool forecast from Denver 7's Stacy Donaldson. How's it looking?
1: Afternoon highs reaching the low 80s this afternoon. We'll see some scattered showers and thunderstorms move through as we go through the later part of the day. Our overnight lows around 60 degrees tonight as skies begin to clear this evening. Highs in the low 80s tomorrow, partly sunny with a chance for afternoon and evening storms. And we'll have chances for rain in the afternoon on Saturday and Sunday with highs in the mid to upper 70s. I'm Denver 7 meteorologist Stacy Donaldson.
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0: 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Good afternoon, I'm Leilani. It's time to get another Cool Cash Blast qualifier to win $500 today. And I've got Steve in Lakewood on the line. What do you think, buddy? You're the 10th caller.
1: Shut the front door.
0: I like that reaction. Can you believe it, Steve? You're in the running to win $500 this afternoon with Jim Barry here at Cool 105.
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William Shatner, a.k.a. Captain Kirk's come to Denver for a Star Trek II screening that looks like it's going to happen at the Paramount Theater in January. Woo! That's going to be

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We got you. Be the 10th caller now at 303-504-0105. And you're in the running for today's cash blast of $500. 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